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1: 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Bright, bubbly, and outgoing. 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
1: Where the time is 3 minutes to four, and at 4 o'clock, we will have all your news, sports and weather. And to take us up to the news, here is Carole King singing Sweet Seasons.

0: I know. It's time for another dad joke. Are you ready?
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Hello, Boosters. My name is Just Has To Be, and yes, it was Trevor, our new announcer. I didn't want to rename you. So, well, we start with the first request for tonight, especially by Heidi and Roy, for Ola and Christiane, and also for all our German listeners on the internet in the chat room in Germany. And that will be Sylvia and Erwin and Winfried and Bertha and Hertha and Babsi and all of them. We hope you enjoy all the music I have lined up for you. And here we go.

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Und das elektrische Klavier, das klimpert leise.

But when I take him into town, I have to start up early, cause they never go the way I want, so I need someone to help me. I just give a whistle and a call for Bob the Kelpie. Come on, Bob. Come on.

0: 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Come on, Bob. 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
0: 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I've got a dog, well, you've heard about Bob. He rounds up the sheep.

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0: Yeah, that was Annie Lennox featuring Al Green with Put a Little Love in Your Heart. Got a little bit of a tongue-in-cheek story from Bob Newhart called The Nude Police Lineup, and the Mavericks with True Love Ways will get us up to the Queensland News.
1: Thank you very much. This is, again, this is an item that came out of a news item, and it's a true story. They had a guy in either Houston or Dallas, and he was he'd come up and ring the doorbell in suburban cities there, and the woman would answer the door, and he'd flash, you know, and then he'd run away. And of course, by the time the police got there, he was gone. So the Houston police or Dallas police picked up some suspects, and they wanted to hold this lineup, but the women explained that since he was wearing a ski cap and sneakers and a raincoat, they wouldn't be able to identify him with his clothes on. So they held what I think must have been the first nude lineup. And I think it probably went something like this. All right, ladies, we're going to bring the men out in just a moment. Can you hold the applause down, ladies, please? Now, a couple of things I have to make clear. There were only 5 incidents reported, and since we have over 221 women in the room, yeah, I'm going to have to ask all the other women except the 5 who reported to leave. Well, ma'am, that's your problem. How you get your $20 back from Mrs. Baxter is up to you. One more thing I have to explain before we bring the men out. One of them is a policeman. We're required to do that in a lineup to make sure that you identify the correct suspect. All right. All right, fellas, you want to come out now? All right, stand on the different numbers there. Yeah, Williams, you sort of tipped off the fact you're a policeman by wearing your holster in the lineup. Holster is supposed to be worn on the side, by the way. Mrs. Baxter, any of these men look familiar to you? He wasn't there that long. He left right after the coffee and the pound cake, huh? Number 4, do you have a question? Is this the way everybody gets their driver's license renewed? That's 4 more doors down, fella. Yeah. Yeah, you might want to take your clothes along with you. I think it'll increase your chances of getting your driver's license renewed. Okay, ladies, you think you're ready for an identification? Good. Okay. You vote for number 4. Thank you very much.

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2: Hello there, I'm Sean Bindley. In breaking news, it's being reported that Victorian Premier Jacinta Allan has resigned this morning. Plans are underway for the construction of Australia's first new oil refinery since the 1960s. Nelson Scott reports.
3: The Iran war has exposed Australia's vulnerability to fuel supply chain disruptions, with just two operating refineries left in the country. The federal government will commit $4 million towards a feasibility study into constructing a new refinery in Western Australia built by industrial manufacturing group Perdaman. Labor claims the facility will help boost energy security by making us less reliant on imported fuel and fertilizer. The move comes as Treasury predicts inflation could reach as high as 7% this year if supply chain disruptions continue in the Middle East. Nelson Scott, Canberra.
2: The French President Emmanuel Macron has held a crisis meeting on the devastating wildfires bearing down on Bordeaux, with more than 250,000 people forced from their homes in one of the largest evacuations in French